0: How old are you? What can you remember?
1: I remember.
0: Where did you come from?
1: I remember I was cold. It was always cold. We didn't know how long. I remember we were shaking.
0: From the cold?
1: The pod. It was shaking. He was trying to...
0: Who?
1: He looked so scared. His eyes...
0: Why was it shaking, the pod? Can you tell me what happened?
1: He was looking right at me, through me, like he... His face, his skin was... Did that happen? I don't think that was a dream.
0: Was there a malfunction?
1: Malfunction?
0: When we found you, when we found the pod, you were asleep in it.
1: Stasis.
0: Stasis?
1: They said we would sleep. That we'd be asleep for...
0: Why were you in the pod? Miss?
1: How old am I?

0: I was 11. We were both 11. A girl and a boy in each pod. They put us in pairs, side by side. The virus, it made everything die. All the trees were dead. The bay turned brown. I remember I was always thirsty. People were afraid. We couldn't go outside. The sky turned dark. There was a building underground with machines, people, noise. They said we'd be safer in the pod. We'd go to sleep and wake up after. There was no time. My dad... I don't think I'm 11 anymore. I don't understand.
1: Were there others?
0: Others?
1: Other pods?
0: I don't remember. We went first. Aiden said they were making hundreds, maybe thousands.
1: The boy who was with you, is that Aiden?
0: I think that was his name, or... He stopped sleeping. He was always restless, shifting, pushing up on the... He wasn't supposed to open it. They told us, if we woke up, to keep our mask on and... Mask on, latch closed. But he was scared. We both were. When I woke up again, later, I saw him trying to sit up. He looked much older. His eyes were big. I remember thinking he looked like an animal in a cage. He had taken off his mask. I saw his latch was open. He was pushing on it, pushing. He was shouting something. But the air, his body, it just...
1: What happened to him? What did you see?
0: The light. I remember the taste of metal in my mouth. I never saw him after.

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See, you've accepted all my flaws, taught us to dislodge them all. Nothing simple about your temple, mind designed as Taj Mahal. 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Us just run amok and fuck the world as they look on and all. Be cautious, run along the fire blind and be that little light of mine. You real still.

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I'm sorry. You know? It was my fault, not him, because he always wanted to be there for you. And I'm sorry I was young, but he's always wanted to be a father to you. So I fucked up, and I take ownership of that, of my choices and decisions. And I'm sorry for that. He's a good guy. So don't hold that against him, because it was my fault. Just, you know, forgive me.

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One, two, three, four. 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

0: j'étais dans la peau, j'étais dans le sang, temps, yeah, yeah. 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
1: Here we go. Purpose. Word to moms, there's a lot of people out here just wasting space. They just out here, walking. I don't know, I can't understand it. You, yeah, you right there, I'm saying. What are you here for? Hey, yo, pick up the phone. Yeah, I'm getting mad calls. But I'm saying, though, I'm not really all that large. I'm just hungry, really. I need to get put on. Could you put me on? Put me on. Know what I'm saying? I got something I want to do. Listen to me. Hey, yo. You. You're not listening. Hey, yo. I'm trying to wake you up. I know what I'm here for. I come to resurrect microphones. Do my thing.

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1: Hit me.
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1: I got 99 problems, but a bitch ain't one. 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

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Leave niggas inside of the function. 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

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I'm quantum leaping, you can call me the magician. I excel the mesoteric with a great precision, equipped with mystery surpassing male religion. I got more powerful, I shifted my dimension, jumping timelines and changing my reality. Light and dark, good and evil, picture of duality, yin and yang, man and woman, hot and cold. I'm 33, 69, 100.

My entire being is entirely, has been entirely, will be entirely, everything has been here. Back in the days, everything was good. Tomorrow and tomorrow and tomorrow creeps in this petty place. Everything stays. One likes to forget, unbiased. Is detached, is all space, is all time, has all been here. For everything is now and tomorrow. Tomorrow is everything. One likes to forget. One can't remember everything. One is supposed to include, exclude. One in my being, one step, one impulse, one moment, everything within. My entire being passes go, passes detached, and stays in one space. In one step, everything can take place. You just have to take it. For every version is possible, like a picture. Takes in the moment, takes in the beginning. Always have been possible, and my entire being is everything that can have me in, having had me in, detached from my being, in space, in step, in time, in a string of words, in everything. We are in between, through you, through me, through what we see. Space cannot take steps, space cannot pass, go, space cannot stroll. Go. Is going on. Hell is going on. What is going on? Hell is loose. Have you seen the news? Do not patch up the cracks in space. Flowers will do what I will never be able to. Give me your hand. I take you to the beginning. Before we pass go, look at my open palm. All that can be offered is lying open for you. And calm. Open like space. Like tapestry woven. Facades. Lay open what was hidden entirely.

0: Everything is about getting high. And any means necessary to get there becomes rational.
1: It's a period of interval. Very difficult for the money to appear. Okay, doing okay so far, but just wait.

0: set anything yet?
1: Not really. He was picked up in a state of shock. He was babbling incoherently all the way back in the helicopter.
2: I'm a rider, tailspin, vocal desire. 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

0: 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Paris.
1: Stuck in this walls and they get closer. The old song play loud. You learn the new words but you don't like them. It's always too loud. You go hard, your heart is still a new tune. You will raise the smile. You learn the new words, but you don't like them.

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1: So many times you felt like the ultimate, and so many times it felt like it was my fate.